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1: One ticket, please. Long wish everybody's here. Hey, what's going on, man? Yeah, she's at home.

And I touched your face, narcotic mindfulness, melanated you. And I called your name like an addicted to cocaine, calls for the stuff you'd rather blame. 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